0: when you're missing home. 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And you let her go.
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1: 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I tried to hide in the glory and sweep it under the table so you would never know. Sometimes I feel like an accident. 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
1: She work it, girl, she work the bowl. 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And money, money she making. Look at the way she's shaking. Make you wanna touch her, wanna taste her. Have you lusting for her? Don't crazy face it. 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Knows just how to move.